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1: Good morning, I'm Alana Riley. Australian authorities assure there is no tsunami threat here after part of Indonesia was rattled by an undersea earthquake. The 7.8 magnitude tremor near the Flores region was followed by at least three aftershocks. In the NT, the Alice Springs community will gather for a funeral today for five-year-old girl Kumanjai Little Baby, almost 4 months after her alleged murder. Those attending the service are urged to wear her favourite colour, pink. In the US, Luigi Mangione has fronted court over the 2024 alleged shooting of UnitedHealthcare boss Brian Thompson, admitting to killing the 50-year-old. He pleaded guilty to two federal stalking charges. The 28-year-old's lawyers now seeking separate state charges to be dismissed. Still overseas, Donald Trump has remarked that he'll make the Strait of Hormuz a territory of the US after defeating Iran.
2: Pretty soon I'll be declaring the Hormuz Strait a territory of the United States.
1: The US president speaking at a political rally there, adding they don't want Iran to have a nuclear weapon. And back home, Aussie actor Deborah Mailman has made history due to become the first Indigenous person inducted into the Logies Hall of Fame. The ceremony gets underway tomorrow.
0: Your sport. Now.
1: In sport, Bangladesh will return to the crease this hour as day three of the first test gets underway in Darwin. The Aussies finished day two on a low, currently trailing 153 after the tourists made six for 351 by stumps. And overnight, Fremantle cemented itself as the AFL minor premiers with a 112-88 win over the Crows. Adelaide coach Matthew Nix reckons they went in to take it to them, and despite the loss, they still feel like they did.
3: When it's in the balance, we just made some crucial errors. Well, they turned out to be crucial moments in the game that, you know, and some of it execution, just skill, but, you know, handballs, missed handballs, and we got punished, which the best teams in the competition do. They beat you in those moments.
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8: Mostly sunny today and on the waters, northeasterly winds to 15 knots and seas around 1 metre. With your top temperatures today ranging from 13 in the Clare Valley to 17 in Port Augusta. Sunday is looking mostly sunny with some possible showers south of Port Pirie. With your top temperatures tomorrow ranging from 15 in the Clare Valley to 20 in Port Augusta.
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0: 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Hannah, hello, good morning.
2: Good morning, good morning.
0: Well, a couple of tech issues this morning, but that's okay. I feel like you always get that with an outside broadcast.
2: They do, I know. But look, the joy's back.
0: You know what? The joy's not back for me. I'll be completely honest with you. You know me when it comes to mistakes. You know I want to be a perfectionist.
2: I said the joy.
0: Oh, you said the joy.
2: No.
0: That's on me.
2: And everybody's happy now because the joy's back.
0: You know why I couldn't hear you?
2: Why?
0: Because there's kids all out and about having the time of their lives. There's jumping castles galore. There's
2: everybody's
0: food,
2: smiling.
0: Vendors, everybody's smiling. It's a little bit grey here in the beautiful Whyalla, but it's not stopping anybody.
2: We've checked the radar. There's no rain in sight. The helicopters are going. Did you see the helicopter before?
0: I did. Big yellow one?
2: Yeah.
0: How good?
2: I reckon if somebody comes and says to us we should do an outside broadcast up in the helicopter, then let's go for it.
0: Ooh.
2: For us, the helicopters are out there. Listen
0: to
2: us.
0: Do you reckon we can take all of this radio equipment on the helicopter and do the broadcast from the sky?
2: I think they've got a bit of a radius. Ooh. Maybe not a scenic route of Whyalla.
0: To be fair,
2: we could hover.
0: Probably not good for the old internet connection, unfortunately.
2: Mm.
0: Hey, let me run through what's happening at the 55th Whyalla show today, Hannah. You'll love this. Darcy's Travelling Farm, how good.
2: Cute.
0: Wood chopping demonstrations, helicopter rides at Barossa Helicopters, Whyalla show car and bike display, extreme trial show, Dinkum dinosaurs for the kids, and a light horse display, and plus fireworks tonight at 8 p.m.
2: I know, but do you know what? My favourite country shows, you will literally catch me hands down around the food.
0: Yeah, well, what's the go-to? What are you eyeing off that you might have a little bit of a try?
2: Well, look, it's not doing well for the diet. However, it is conveniently my daughter's birthday tomorrow, so there are a few, like, cupcake and cake stalls.
0: Yeah.
2: Also, all your knick-knacks as well. So any parent out there would know, like, Nitos, squish butters, squish cheeses, they're all the craze at the moment. Mm. And literally, I just went for a walk around before, and they are everywhere.
0: Did you just, again, because there's so many noises in the back, are you going to say it's your daughter's birthday tomorrow?
2: Tomorrow, I know.
0: She shares the same birthday with Workday announcer Steve Murphy.
2: Schmurphy-Werfy.
0: Murphy-Werfy. Happy birthday to you, Steve. Happy birthday to your daughter tomorrow. Hey, we're here until 12 p.m. How good. But let's keep playing the music. It's Josh and Hannah live from the 55th Whyalla Show. 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

0: Sky Sebastian, everybody, and we're here live at the 55th Wireless Show. It is Hunter and Josh here, and Josh, I feel like we've got some field reporters out.
1: Oh, we do. We're going to cross to the main man, Rick, on the phone. But firstly, before we get to Rick, how is you just did your... what we call in radio, your first back announce.
0: Is that what it's called?
1: That's what it's called.
0: Look, did that okay?
1: You did really, really well.
0: Woo-hoo.
1: It is Magic 105.9. Josh and Hannah are live from the 55th annual Wireless Show. And we're going to cross to Rick on the phone. Rick, what's happening around the show, buddy?
2: I'm Josh here. I'm just found my way down the Slideshow Alley.
1: Yeah.
2: So all the favourites are here.
0: Every player wins a prize.
1: Okay. All right. What kind of prizes are you looking at, my friend?
2: Well, we've got the nice, you know, the kids love them, all the little fluffy soft toys, okay, beautiful Pikachus and the likes of, and then we come down, we got the Minions and the basketball.
1: Minions or...
0: Minions or Minions?
1: You can tell that you don't watch kids movies, mate. Minions, yeah.
2: As you know, I am the grandfather of the
0: family. He's about 40 years too old for that generation.
1: You are indeed, yep.
2: Really good on the families are here, all the kids are down, heaps of kids in pushes, so yeah. Okay.
1: All right, well, if you're making your way to the 55th Wireless Annual Show, you can head down to the Sideshow Alley. Thank you, Rick, there. And incredible things on today, a Dinkum Dinosaurs, a Lighthorse Display fireworks show tonight at 8 p.m. How good is that? And food and drinks available all day. Hey, I'm craving a bacon and egg roll, Hannah.
0: A bacon and egg roll. Mm. Do you know what we haven't mentioned yet, though?
1: What haven't we mentioned
0: yet? Do you know
1: yet?
0: What? I want to go suss out the show bags.
1: Hey, what's the go-to show bag, you reckon?
0: Do you want to know what mine is?
1: Yes, of
0: Birdie
1: course.
0: Beetle.
1: Mm, you know what?
0: Do you remember back in the day,
1: of
0: right?
1: Course.
0: My childhood, back in the day, right, on a Friday night, Friday or Saturday night, when Mum and Dad finally allowed us to have a bit of takeaway,
1: yeah,
0: right, we'd go to KFC. Now, KFC used to have Birdie Beetles in their little,
1: hey.
0: Do you know what? I don't want to call it a Happy Meal box because I don't think, like, Happy Meal is actually McDonald's.
1: Yeah.
0: What were they called back in KFC days?
1: A kids' meal?
0: A kids' box?
1: A kids' box?
0: Maybe.
1: Potentially.
0: Kids' box with a Birdie Beetle.
1: And they sold Birdie Beetles there at KFC.
0: No, you got them for free. That was your toy.
1: You got them for free.
0: Yeah.
1: Oh, makes sense.
0: Yeah.
1: Makes sense. Right. Why don't they do that anymore?
0: I don't know.
1: Hmm. You know,
0: pick up your game, KFC.
1: Hey, we might have to get a field reporter, Rick, on the hunt. I'm looking for a... You know what my favorite lollies are? Warheads.
0: Warheads.
1: Yeah. I'm looking for a Warhead show bag.
0: Do you know what? Look who's out there. Our field reporter, I reckon he's found some strong men.
1: Oh, you know
0: I reckon they're from the Muscle Titan.
1: You know, should we get them on for a chat a little bit soon?
0: I reckon. Look, I can see Lexi over there. She's eyeing me. She's ready to go.
1: All right, well, let's play a couple more songs. It's Josh and Hannah live from the 55th Wireless Show. We're going to talk to some strong men later on the show. Good morning, by the way.

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1: Ladies and gents, this is the moment you've waited for. You've been searching in the dark, sweat soaking through the floor. And buried in your bones, there's an ache that you can't ignore.

0: Panic at the Disco, Magic 105.9, and this is the greatest show because we are live, Hannah and I, from the 55th Wireless Show, and hey, we're talking to some strong men.
1: I see what you did there. Look, do you know what? I've spotted a friendly face. It is Dino, and now he is from Tartan Muscle. Now, but previously, I know this lad from my powerlifting days. My powerlifting days are now since ceased. But what are we doing here today? Something a little bit different. We're not doing powerlifting.
2: No, a bit more fun today. So we're doing the Highland Games via Tartan Muscle. And essentially, we're here to showcase some incredible feats of strength, get some of the big men and women down to really show what the Highland Games is about and what Tartan Muscle is all about.
1: Yeah, gotcha. So, look, there's a lot of, you know, they're dressed up in a big kit. Like, everybody, look, you need to come down and obviously, like, check it out. But, you know, when they say that they're strong men, right, they are, you guys are strong men for a reason.
2: Yeah.
1: So, they brought some, I want to say, stones and some sticks to throw around. But, look, when we say that they're heavy, how heavy are we actually talking?
2: Yeah, so with the sticks, the caber toss, mm-hmm. The caber itself is probably about 13 foot tall and probably weighs about 30 to 40 kilos.
1: Gotcha.
2: But the heaviest Atlas throw we've got today is 100 kilos.
1: Yeah.
2: So it's a big, big ball of solid concrete.
1: Mm-hmm.
2: And essentially we're going to try and reef that up to our shoulders and have a bit of a competition between us three. I might jump in depending on how much I annoy the other two, being the MC.
1: Gotcha.
2: If I annoy them enough, they'll throw the stone down and tell me, you go do it then. Go on, show us how it's done.
1: Yeah, gotcha. Look, and then the idea with the cable, right, you obviously need to, there's something that you need to do with that. You actually need to, it's a little bit like powerlifting. You've got to execute a full, I guess, throw, don't you?
2: Yeah,
1: so
2: exactly.
1: You need to, you throw it and it needs to physically turn itself over.
2: Yeah, exactly. So if you could imagine at home, it's essentially like a massive tree branch that's 13 foot tall. We have to pick it from the bottom and we end up holding it around our waist, and then you've got the entire caber all the way above us just kind of sitting there. And what makes it difficult is the small movement. So you make a small movement down the bottom, only a couple centimeters ends up being a few inches at the top.
1: Yeah.
2: So it's not so much the weight, but it's how difficult and how big the stick is, the caber is. And the goal is to toss the caber and have it turn end over end. And if you're facing the crowd, you throw the caber, it must land and then go in front, or must tip all the way over and land on a clock face.
1: Mm-hmm.
2: And essentially, if it lands at 12 o'clock, that's a perfect throw. Anything more or less is like 11:55 or 12:05, essentially. That's
1: gotcha.
2: How we score it. 12 is a perfect score.
1: Right, gotcha. Look, I've got you saying sticks now.
2: Yeah. You get me in trouble.
1: So I guess, but look, the kids out there that want to get into this sport, you know, I guess, do you know what can you reach for? You can reach for a broomstick, you know, grab the broomstick from your parents and
2: grab some rocks.
1: Yes.
2: Essentially, you know, that's how the Highland Games became a thing, really, is that the English took away the Scottish weapons years and years ago, and we had to learn to throw massive logs and big cavers to keep ourselves strong because we weren't allowed to train.
1: So, yeah. Nah, gotcha. Well, look, for anybody that's interested, come on down, see Dino and the team from Tartan Muscle. They're here today and tomorrow. You know what? Like, honestly, they're strong. You need to see it for yourself. And you know what? Like, you'll be impressed. We all are.
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1: We can do that together.
3: 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Josh and Hannah live from the 55th Wireless Show. Still plenty more great songs on the way. 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

0: Sheeran, it's Magic 105.9, Josh and Hannah live from the 55th Whaler Show. How good. Now, we've seen some show bags getting around, Hannah.
1: I did just spot a Birdie Beetle
0: show bag. You know what's
1: funny?
0: It's like it's you're manifesting because you were just talking about how you want a Birdie Beetle show bag. Ooh. And a listener has just come up to us and said, I found the Birdie Beetle show bag. So it must be fate.
1: It must be.
0: How good. You're enjoying your time here so far?
1: I am. But you know what? Look, it is only 11 o'clock, but like the smells of the food, it's getting to me.
0: I know. We've just sent our field reporter, Rick, to go and get us some cupcakes.
1: I mean, no. We've sent him to get us some field reporting.
0: Yes. Do you reckon he will do some field reporting, or he's gone straight to the Goslings?
1: Do you know what? He's probably taste testing all the food for us. That's probably what he's doing.
0: Potentially. We might have to get an update. We'll get an update from him later on. But hey, just want to run through what's happening at the show today. If you're at home and you're wanting to come down to Jubilee Park in Whyalla for the 55th Whyalla Show, Dinkum Dinosaurs for the kids, light horse display, fireworks on tonight at 8 p.m, helicopter rides by Barossa Helicopters, and wood chopping demonstrations, plus much, much more. How good is that, Hannah? Should we get to the newsroom?
1: We should, but you know what? Behind us, I can see her standing there. Tammy, we're going to get Tammy on for the next break.
0: Tammy.
1: Do you know what? Tammy's been the president for 17 years.
0: Wowee.
1: On the committee for 20. Next year, I think she gets awarded with one of the awards for longest standing.
0: Okay. You know what? We're going to talk to Tammy later, but Tammy, you excited for that award next year?
2: Oh, definitely. To be the longest standing president of the Whyalla Show, massive honour. And, very proud.
0: Well, you know what, Tammy? We're proud of you. We are proud. We're proud of Tammy.
1: We're very proud of Tammy. She does a wonderful job to put on this two-day event.
0: That's right. We'll talk to Tammy coming up soon. We'll get the latest from our field reporter, Rick. He's probably at the food section. But right now, let's find out what's happening in the newsroom.
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4: Good morning, I'm Alana Riley. First overseas, Indonesia has been rattled by multiple earthquakes, the biggest of which measured a magnitude of 7.8. They struck near the Flores region this morning. Our local authorities assure there is no tsunami threat to Australia. In the US, Luigi Mangione has admitted in court to fatally shooting UnitedHealthcare boss Brian Thompson in New York in 2024, now due to be sentenced in December. The 28-year-old pleaded guilty to federal charges of stalking, telling the court it was after suffering severe pain for years due to a broken back and navigating obstacles in the US health insurance system. Back home, federal police have allegedly found almost 300 kilos worth of cocaine hidden in a tractor being imported to Australia. Border Force say they found the drugs concealed in a shipping container arriving into Melbourne from Germany via Panama this week, now searching for those responsible. And a major search operation continues in New South Wales today, 4 days after 18-year-old Lily Hooper failed to return from a solo hike. The experienced bushwalker disappeared at Nadai National Park on Wednesday. Authorities are hopeful she'll be found safe and sound.
3: Your sport. Now.
4: In sport, Aussie bowlers have a big task ahead of them to take down Bangladesh, who've returned to the field in the third day of the first test in Darwin. A short time ago, the tourists were leading Australia by 175 runs with 2 wickets remaining. In the AFL, Fremantle has secured the minor premiership overnight, just the second time in the club's history. It's after the Dockers downed Adelaide 112-88 in Perth. Frio coach Justin Longmuir says they've set up their season.
5: It's a good achievement. Really proud of the players, of how they bounced back after last week. We've put ourselves in a good position.
4: This afternoon, round 23 continues when Richmond take on St Kilda at the MCG before North Melbourne take on the Cats at Marvel.
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13: Cloudy today on the waters. Southeasterly winds to 15 knots, seas below 1 metre. Top temps ranging from 15 in the Clare Valley to 19 in Port Augusta. Tomorrow, cloudy. Top temps ranging from 14 in the Clare Valley to 18 in Port Augusta.
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0: Excuse me, Hannah, while I just stuff my face with a Biscoff cupcake.
1: I think there's a bit of Biscoff in your beard.
0: And I'm, is it?
1: Oh, no, I'm joking.
0: This moustache of mine, it needs to go, but my girlfriend Sarah said if I shave my moustache, I am single. Anyways, we move on.
1: We digest.
0: We digest. Josh and live, Josh and Hannah live from the 55th Whyalla Show. How good. We're only here for an hour or more, but as we look around, so many people walking past with show bags, incredible food. We can just taste it. There's kids over there. What do you call that ride there, Hannah? Right in front of us.
1: Oh.
0: It's like a merry-go-round, but you're not on a horsey.
1: Yeah, and not up in the air. You're more on the ground. Look, it looks fun.
0: It looks fun.
1: I feel like that's more the little tack is.
0: And we got the Ferris wheel in the background as well.
1: The teacups.
0: Matt's getting the workout as well. And so many incredible foods. And the fireworks tonight at 8 p.m. How good?
1: I know. Do you know where we do need to go after this, though? We need to venture and see the farm animals.
0: Okay.
1: Darcy's Trapping Farm.
0: We haven't talked about the farm animals yet. I wonder what farm animals. Do you reckon they have alpacas here?
1: I reckon. Oh, look, it might be sort of, potentially. Maybe little piglets. Piglets might be the way to go.
0: I need a new profile picture, so if you find me with a piglet, I will get a photo. Hey, we are at Jubilee Park, and from, 1 p.m. today, how good, but make sure you get down here. It is the 55th Whyalla Show, but plenty more music on the way, and we'll catch up with the president of the Whyalla Show, but right now, a bit of Bieber, Speed Demon, here on Magic 105.9.

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1: We are joined by Tammy. He's the president of the Wireless Show. Tammy, how's your morning so far?
2: It's amazing. It's been a busy morning, but a very good morning.
1: Yeah, are you... Look, I don't mean to concern you, and I don't work at the Bureau of Meteorology, but there's a little bit of clowns inside.
2: Nah, it's just cloud. We're all good. No yeah. rain, no wind, just well, a little bit of cloud.
1: You know, I'm a bit of a psychic myself. I can make I can make sure it doesn't rain.
2: That would be great. Okay. I did put in a good weather report, and I asked the weather gods to please not rain on us today, so hopefully that
1: They've
2: follows through.
1: Well. It'll be odd if there's a listener out there but knows how to do the rain dance and just comes and does it. No, a fork in the works.
2: Yeah, no, we'll be right. We're used to a little bit of a trickle every now and then anyway. But no, it is looking to be a great day.
1: It's awesome. It's awesome. Hey, does the Wireless Show get bigger and bigger every single year?
2: It does. Some years are bigger than others, but this year we've got absolutely more traders than I've ever had before.
1: Okay.
2: I've had to find other areas to put traders into.
1: Yep.
2: So in that regards, absolutely bigger.
1: If anyone that's at home or driving in the car that has been to the 54th Wireless Show, what's new and now this year compared to years before?
2: We've got different entertainment every year. So this year we have Adrian Harry's stunt trials.
1: Yep.
2: So we haven't had him for a few years. We've also got Tartan Muscle back. That's actually their second time. We've got Dinkum Dinosaurs, but the very first time at the Wireless Show,
1: okay.
2: we have the light horse display.
1: Hey, Al, we've got a field reporter here, Tammy, today, and he's just nonstop talking about food. His name's Rick. If Rick's listening now, where should he head to for some good food?
2: Oh, my gosh, there are so many options. There really are. We've got wood oven pizzas. We've got Squid Squad. We've got roast on a spit.
1: Ooh.
2: We've got Greek souvlaki. There are just so many different options here. Anything that you feel like, I'm pretty sure you're going to be able to find it.
1: Hey, sounds good. Now, you were talking to us earlier before. You're up for a big award potentially next year. Let's talk a little bit about that.
2: So it's just a milestone. So, yeah, next year I actually officially become the longest-standing president for the Wireless Show.
1: Oh, good. Congratulations.
2: So, yeah, huge achievement. We are very much reliant on volunteers, so the fact that we're able to keep this event going is a huge credit to our community and the support we get every year.
1: What does it take for community to put this on in the region? How much behind-the-scenes work is it leading up to the Wireless Show?
2: It takes 11 months to plan.
1: Wow.
2: I only have 4 weeks off a year. So 11 months to plan. It takes us well over a week to actually set up. We have our show, and then we have 3 days where we have to pack up. So it's a mammoth effort. Some days are 18-hour long. And I have an amazing team behind me, and I'm just feeling so blessed that I have the best team that have the best work ethic, and we're able to pull this off every year.
1: And it's all worth it, hey?
2: Absolutely. Just seeing everyone walking around, all the happy faces, all the kids having fun, that is why we do it.
1: Well, Tammy, good luck for today and tomorrow, and you enjoy those 4 weeks off.
2: Thank you very much.
1: And good luck in that reward. We're going to play some brand new Bruno Mars now. It's Magic 105.9. Josh and Hannah live from the 55th Wireless Show.

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0: There's no thunder in sight, and it's a little bit cloudy. Josh and Hannah live have a 55th Wyala show. How good? Let me just quickly run through some of the attractions here of a show if you're making your way down to Jubilee Park. Darcy's Travelling Farm, how good? Wood chopping demonstrations, helicopter rides by Barossa Helicopters, Dinkum, dinosaurs for the kids, and light balls display, and Kebis fireworks tonight at 8 p.m. We're joined on the microphone by field reporter Rick. Now, Rick, I have barely seen you for the last couple of hours. You've been moseying off, checking out the show, getting food. I noticed you got a kebab there and you didn't offer me one, so thanks for that.
1: But Joshy, I know you're working hard.
0: Yeah.
1: Okay, couldn't be interrupted.
0: Oh, I can always be interrupted by a garlic kebab, mate. You know me.
1: I know you. No, I found my way to the food court.
0: Yeah, what was there?
1: It's spectacular.
0: Okay. Yeah.
1: So we start off, we've got Euros's.
0: Nice.
1: Okay, we've got the guys from Smoky Uppercuts.
0: How good. Did you check out the menu?
1: It's ridiculous.
0: Yeah, what have I got?
1: We've got the briskets.
0: Hey.
1: We've got the pork.
0: Okay.
1: We then come into flame grilled chicken.
0: Hey.
1: So really, it's a food connoisseur's paradise.
0: Oh, yeah. You're going to end up in a food coma just leaving here.
1: I know.
0: How good.
1: I'll be on the diet next week.
0: I saw Smash Burgers as well. The Smash Burgers here.
1: There's everything.
0: Trendy on the TikTok for Smash Burgers. And Hannah has spotted some baked potatoes. And you're keen to grab yourself a baked potato.
2: I reckon I spotted the baked spuds. And I reckon that's going to be my go-to. After we visited the Travelling Farm.
0: Yeah, we still need to do that.
2: Mm.
0: Yeah, what's the go-to animal you want to see again?
2: Well, little piglets would be ideal,
0: yeah.
2: But little lambs as well. I do a wicked lamb impression.
0: Can I hear it?
2: I can't look at you when I do it, right?
0: All right, ready? Turn around. Give me a lamb impression.
2: Ready? 3, 2, 1. Meh.
0: It's not bad.
2: What do you mean, not bad?
0: It's not
2: you
0: bad.
2: Literally thought you were at Darcy's Travelling Farm.
0: It's a...
2: Meh.
0: You know what? It's an 8 out of 10.
2: That was solid.
0: It's an 8 out of 10 for me.
2: Oh, it's pretty good.
0: It's not bad for me.
2: It's pretty good.
0: And what was that? Rick, you just said he's going to jump in a helicopter by Barossa. How good's that? So, Rick, you're afraid of heights, mate?
3: No, I'm scared of heights.
2: He's scared of heights.
0: So why are you going in a helicopter, then, you silly bugger?
3: Okay, he's taking off the bucket.
0: Hey, still plenty more music on the way. We're going to chat to the Rotary Club very soon and we'll say our goodbyes. But it's Hannah and Josh live at Jubilee Park for the 55th Wyala show. If you are coming, make sure you say good day to us, say good day to the team while you're down here and come celebrate this fantastic show. But right now, let's play a little bit of Ariana Grande, shall we?

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2: Had a black-headed python around my neck. 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
1: Were they touched up?
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1: Your DMs, they would have blown up.
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1: Terry took the DMs off you, just like you were back at living at home. 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
2: It was the opposite. 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

0: Dana, Josh and Hannah broadcasting live from the 55th Whaler Show. And it is time for us, well, to sign off, Hannah.
1: It's time for us to wrap up for the day, but for everybody else, it has been.
2: Fantastic.
1: It has been very nice. There's plenty of see to do, like plenty to see and do still, though.
0: I mean, I wish I could read my sheet as the old wind is picked up now, and it's quite hard for me to read, but we'll try our best, hey?
1: Let's go for it.
0: Okay. Darcy's travelling farm, and how good is that? I thought you were going to step
1: in. I know.
0: It's like, what's happening here? Wood chopping demonstration. Have you been around there to the wood chopping demonstration?
1: I haven't seen the wood chopping yet, but obviously, we will do our ventures very shortly.
0: Now, we said earlier that our field reporter, Rick, was going to take a helicopter ride by Barossa Helicopters, and I haven't seen the great man yet. So.
1: Well, see, I don't think he made the weight cut.
0: Oh
1: yeah! So he filled up. Wow. Yeah, he filled up over at the food court.
0: Yeah,
1: and I reckon that hopped on those little scales over there. And I said, "Sorry, mate."
0: And now we've just lost a field reporter for any other event that we ever do.
1: Yeah, yeah.
0: He's not going to like that when he gets off a helicopter. Mm. That's for sure. Dinka Dinosaurs for the kids, light horse display, fireworks show tonight at 8 PM, and food and trade stores galore. We are at Jubilee Park. And make sure you check out the 55th Whaler Show, August 15th and 16th. So it does finish up tomorrow. But I've had a blast. Have you had a blast?
1: I've had a blast. Duo's back together. Loved it. Plenty to see and do. I'm going to go get my cupcakes.
0: Yes.
1: I'm going to go see the animals. I'm going to go get my, my show bags.
0: Hmm.
1: My caramel show bag. Birdie beetle.
0: Sour.
1: And my baked spud.
0: Oh, yes. That's what I'm after. I'm after the baked spud.
1: Yeah.
0: All this talking's getting me hungry. But don't worry. I'll be back on Monday morning, 6 AM. But make sure you head down to the 55th Whaler Show. And we'll catch you Monday. Bye.
1: Enjoy.
3: 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Now.
4: Hi there, I'm Alana Riley. Images have started to emerge, appearing to show multiple damaged buildings in Indonesia after the Flores region there was rocked by multiple offshore earthquakes, the biggest of which measured a magnitude of 7.8 this morning. Our local authorities assure there is no tsunami threat to Australia. Mourners in Alice Springs have gathered today for a funeral, remembering 5-year-old girl Kumanjai Little Baby, almost 4 months after her alleged murder. Those attending the service were urged to wear pink, her favourite colour. To the US, Luigi Mangione has admitted in court to shooting UnitedHealthcare exec Brian Thompson in New York in 2024, pleading guilty to federal charges of stalking. The 28-year-old's lawyers will reportedly now seek to have separate state charges dismissed under double jeopardy rules. Still overseas, Donald Trump has remarked that he'll make the Strait of Hormuz a territory of the US after defeating Iran.
5: Pretty soon I'll be declaring the Hormuz Strait a territory of the United States.
4: The US president speaking at a political rally there, adding they don't want Iran to have a nuclear weapon. And in the entertainment world, the viral toy Squishmallows is set to be turned into a movie. Amazon MGM will reportedly develop the flick inspired by the plushies.
3: Your sport. Now.
4: In sport, the Aussies are staging a fight back as the third day of the Darwin Test continues against Bangladesh. Josh Hazlewood struck twice against the tourists in the first hour. A short time ago, Bangladesh were 8 for 380, leading the Aussies by 182 runs. In the AFL, Fremantle have secured their spot on top of the ladder with a 24-point win over the Adelaide Crows, clinching the minor premiership. And Collingwood legend Peter Dacos has opened up on a private health battle, revealing he's now in remission from a secret cancer diagnosis. The 64-year-old admits while it was deliberately kept quiet, it was hard not to talk to people about it or share the news.
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11: Cloudy today on the waters. Southeasterly winds to 15 knots, seas below 1 metre. Top temps ranging from 15 in the Clare Valley to 19 in Port Augusta. Tomorrow, cloudy. Top temps ranging from 14 in the Clare Valley to 18 in Port Augusta.
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0: You wake up on the floor of your hotel room, a half-eaten burger in one hand. Sunlight is piercing through the curtains. Your voice is gone. 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And somehow, you've got to do it all again for day two at the iHeartRadio Music Festival 2026.
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1: I'm John Fabris. Indonesia's tsunami warning's been cancelled from a powerful quake and aftershock striking off its coast, killing at least two. Footage on the net shows a port terminal in the Flores region crumbling and dozens of terrified people Fires are tearing through parts of heat-ravaged Europe, including the West Midlands in the UK, involving destroyed homes and multiple hospitalisations. Mayor Richard Parker appearing on Good Morning Britain.
2: We will have to be naive about the changes that are taking place to our climate, to not to believe that these risks were increasingly significant.
1: And Donald Trump's suggested key oil transport route, the Strait of Hormuz, will be seized as US territory once the war on Iran's complete.
3: We have the blockade. No ships get through unless we want them to.
1: The president's delivered a speech in New York at a Make America Safe Again rally.
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4: An action-packed Super Saturday underway at the MCG with Richmond taking on St Kilda. A last check, it's the Saints up by 7 in the early exchanges. The Roos and Cats clash at Marvel. Brisbane and Gold Coast square off in Q Clash 32. Hawthorn tackles Collingwood tonight at the MCG. And it's the Power versus the D's in Adelaide. Fremantle has ticked off the minor premiership with a 112-88 win over the Crows last night at Optus. Midfielder Caleb Sarong's told Fox Footy they have bigger goals in front of them.
5: It is rare and you want to make the most of it, but yeah, we'll quickly move on. We're not here to just win the minor premiership. That's not what we set out to do at the start of the year, but it's nice. Getting a home final, first week of finals is what we need to do.
4: North Melbourne kicking off its AFLW premiership defence against Geelong at Marvel. Australia needs two more wickets to bat again against Bangladesh on day three of the top end test. A short time ago, the Aussies trailing the visitors by 219 runs. And Adam Scott tied 14th after round two of PGA St Jude Championship. Championship at 4 under. That's sport. I'm Harrison Preve.
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0: Magic weather.
12: Cloudy today on the waters. Southeasterly winds to 15 knots, seas below 1 metre. Top temps ranging from 15 in the Clare Valley to 19 in Port Augusta. Tomorrow, cloudy. Top temps ranging from 14 in the Clare Valley to 18 in Port Augusta.
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0: 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Now.
1: I'm John Fabris. A large quake struck Indonesia in the same Flores region, which was hit in 1992, causing a tsunami that killed 2,500 back then. The tsunami warning this time's now lifted. Seismologist Jonathan Griffin telling the ABC more shakes are likely.
2: We'd certainly expect for an earthquake of this magnitude, we'll get aftershocks continuing for quite some time, days and weeks even.
1: A 43-year-old woman from South Launceston in Tasmania has been charged. Inspector Alina Crack alleging the accused sent poisoned drinks to her male ex-partner.
3: The woman has purchased the coffees herself and then has gained an Airtasker from the Airtasker app to deliver the coffees on her behalf.
1: The delivery people are not suspected. And an 18-year-old worker on a building reno site in Belgium's found gold coins and bars worth $15 million, telling the BBC they were hidden in the walls of an old cellar.
4: First I thought, those are just a few euro coins in a row. And then you look further. And then it turns out that it's actually an enormous amount of money lying there.
0: Your sport. Now.
5: Into the third quarter at Marvel. At last check, St Kilda leading Richmond by 25 points. North Melbourne preparing to host Geelong at Marvel. Roos coach Alistair Clarkson unsure what mindset the Cats will bring amid another week of intense scrutiny over that secret concussion contract.
6: Does it distract them what's going on within the footy club, or does it actually galvanise them? I've seen it work both ways. So we can't control what happens inside the walls of the Geelong footy club, but what we can control is how we approach this game, and we've got to bring a similar approach to what we brought against the Western Bulldogs.
5: In the AFLW, North Melbourne leads Geelong by 10 points approaching half-time, and Josh Hazlewood has bagged his sixth wicket to dismiss Bangladesh for 426 in the top end test.
7: That puts a stop to it all. Finally, Australia brings the Bangladeshi innings to a close. It's taken 138 overs. Hazlewood takes six.
5: Action thanks to seven. The Aussies return to the crease facing a 228-run first innings deficit. That's sport. I'm Harrison Freve.
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4: Magic weather.
5: Cloudy today on the waters. Southeasterly winds to 15 knots, seas below 1 metre. Top temps ranging from 15 in the Clare Valley to 19 in Port Augusta. Tomorrow, cloudy. Top temps ranging from 14 in the Clare Valley to 18 in Port Augusta.
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12: With who?
11: The girl next door, you know? I don't know what to do.
12: Say it wasn't you.

0: Just might. Magic National News. Now.
1: I'm John Fabris. Two people are reported dead, another injured from a 7.8 sized undersea earthquake in the Flores region of Indonesia. Seismologist Jonathan Griffin telling the ABC there's a major fault line.
2: In 1992, there was a similar sized earthquake just to the east of this one. It caused a lot of damage and a local tsunami there that killed around 2,500.
1: Our tsunami warning's been cancelled. Britain's PM visited the West Midlands where wildfires, some deliberately lit, destroyed 19 homes and damaged 18 others. Andy Burnham recognising not enough firefighting resources have been supplied by the government.
3: I've never seen anything like it. When I dealt with wildfires in Greater Manchester, but nothing on this scale.
1: And America's president addressed a Make America Safe Again rally in New York. Donald Trump claiming his administration presided over America's lowest murder rate in 125 years.
4: In 2025, we achieved the single largest reduction in violent crime in American history.
0: Your sport. Now.
5: Let's start at the MCG where St Kilda leads Richmond by 48 points a short time ago in the final quarter. Across down at Marvel, North Melbourne goes in with an unchanged lineup against Geelong. The Cats regain Patrick Dangerfield, Zach Guthrie to play game 150.
6: Yeah, he came to our footy club as a rookie and the growth in him as a player has been just a joy to watch.
5: Coach Chris Scott in the AFLW. The Roos leading the Cats by 65 points in the fourth term at Marvel. And it's been a horror start to Australia's second innings on day three of the tests against Bangladesh in Darwin.
7: Oh, got him! Witherall gone for a duck. What that means to him we'll discuss at some stage, but the Bangladeshis are centre screen right now, and it is that man, Hassan Mahmood, who has done it again. His seventh wicket for the match.
5: On seven, fellow opener Travis Head joining him a short time ago. And last check, the Aussies 2 for 38, trailing the visitors by 190 runs. That's sport. I'm Harrison Freed.
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15: Cloudy this afternoon on the water, southeast easterly to 15 knots and seas below 1 metre. Your overnight lows ranging from 5 in the Clare Valley to 8 in Whyalla. And for your Sunday, cloudy on the waters, southeasterly to 15 knots and seas below 1 metre. Your top temps tomorrow, 14 in the Clare Valley to 18 in Port Augusta.
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0: How local are we? We know about the Great Lincoln Gap Tanks tyre fire of 2023.
1: Yeah, keep those water hoses going for about another 3 to 4 weeks. That should put it out. Oh, and maybe bring in about another 300 fire appliances too. Possibly some aerial bombers?
0: That's our local. 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

0: 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Now.
1: I'm John Fabris. There have been dozens of aftershocks in the wake of a major earthquake off Indonesia, collapsing buildings and killing at least two. Geoscience Australia's Jonathan Griffin explaining the areas known for quakes.
2: The magnitude 7.8, which is very large, at a depth of 19 kilometres, so quite shallow, just to the north of the island of Flores.
1: On the ABC, H5 bird flus killed a Phillip Island penguin, according to the Herald Sun, where Victorian authorities are planning a vaccination program raises Victoria's known cases to 74. Tasmania's verified another two cases from King Island. The state's tally now four. And workers in Belgium renovating an old building have struck a $15 million stash of gold coins and bars in a wall. The site manager understands they may get 50-50 with the building's homeless charity owner.
3: They were shouting, "We found gold!" But you don't believe that at first until you go closer, take a look and hold it in your hands. And that is indescribable.
0: Your sport now.
4: St Kilda's still alive in the wildcard race with a 94-45 win over Richmond at the MCG. Mitch Owens kicking five goals. The Saints' top 10 hopes now hinging on tomorrow's results between the Dogs and Blues.
5: Yeah, we're watching. We'll be pretty nervous watching, so hopefully the Doggies get up.
4: Well, Dion Prestia and fellow Tigers Premiership hero Nathan Broad finishing up in the yellow and black.
6: It's everything I've ever dreamt of coming here for the last 10 years, so three Premierships is unbelievable, but there's more the people you meet along the way.
4: Thanks to Fox Footy. North Melbourne facing Geelong at Marvel Stadium. Brisbane and Gold Coast meeting in Q Clash 32. Meantime, in the AFLW, the Roos have picked up where they left off. The reigning premiers cruising past the Cats by 73 points. Australia's lost its openers and Marnus Labuschagne in the second innings against Bangladesh in the top end test. At last check, the Aussies 3 for 103, trailing the visitors by 125 runs. And the Wallabies leading Japan 21-17 in the second half of their rugby test in Townsville. That's sport. I'm Harrison Preve.
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0: Magic
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15: Cloudy this afternoon on the water, southeast easterly to 15 knots and seas below 1 metre. Your overnight lows ranging from 5 in the Clare Valley to 8 in Whyalla. And for your Sunday, cloudy on the waters, southeasterly to 15 knots and seas below 1 metre. Your top temps tomorrow, 14 in the Clare Valley to 18 in Port Augusta.
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0: 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Hey, make sure you grab us, take us anywhere you go. If you're jumping out of the car, the free iHeart app. And you want to get details on how you could be winning a trip to Las Vegas? I'm going to give you all of that coming up very soon. We'll also catch up with Doki Darko, the latest gaming and tech news. Ash has got the world of entertainment gossip. It's all on the way in the iHeart Countdown. But of course, the 20 biggest hits as voted by you.
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0: 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Mr. Roboto. 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
1: If you were gearing up to stalk the streets of Haddonfield this September, you might need to rethink your gaming plans. Illphonic's highly anticipated Halloween the Game has officially been refused classification in Australia and New Zealand, completely banning it from both physical and digital storefronts. But the reason for the ban isn't what you might expect. In a game where you can play as the iconic slasher Michael Myers hunting down innocent residents, you might assume the extreme violence was the problem. However, the Australian Classification Board has no issue with the brutal kills. It said the game was banned over its depiction of controlled substance. According to reports, player characters trying to survive the night can use cannabis to gain tactical advantage against the killer. Under Australian classification laws, incentivizing the use of illicit drugs is an immediate path to a refused classification rating. The developers at Illphonic took to X, formerly Twitter, to express their disappointment, confirming that despite their best efforts, the game had been denied a rating. While the title is still set to launch globally on September 8 for PlayStation 5, Xbox Series X and S and PC, Australian and New Zealand fans are currently locked out of the release. So whether Illphonic decides to modify the game to meet local guidelines remains to be seen, but for now, local horror fans are going to have to sit this one out. 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

0: 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Yes, over in Vegas, I'm talking about. You get to take someone with you if you win. We are going to give you return flights for both of you. We are going to give you 5 nights of accommodation at MGM Grand. Snoop Doggy Dogg is going to be playing the iHeart Radio Festival. We're going to give you $3,000 of spending money, airport transfers, and of course, those double tickets to the iHeart Radio Festival coming up in September. BTS, Benson Boone, Snoop Doggy Dogg, also Zara Larsson, Weezer, and a little Lainey Wilson, Kenny Chesney. It is a lineup you don't want to miss. What you need to do, come Monday, we'll play Steal My Standby. Get to our website right now and you could be off to the iHeart Radio Festival. 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Good luck.
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0: 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This week at number 15, Martin Garrix, Ed Sheeran, now in the iHeart Countdown. Stay.

0: countdown is the 20 biggest songs you gave the thumbs up to this week. Tick-tock, tick-tock. Now, your latest in entertainment news.
1: Yeah. Well, the Jonas Brothers are coming to Melbourne. Been a huge announcement this week. The Jonas Brothers will headline the halftime show at the very first NFL game in Melbourne. September 11th, it happens. The 49ers and the LA Rams will face off against each other. Timing's actually really perfect, though, because Camp Rock 3 is also making its debut, bringing Demi Lovato and the Jonas Brothers back together, which just quietly, we're all very excited about. It's going to be great having them in the country. And if you've got tickets to the game, lucky you, because they went like hotcakes. And that is your latest entertainment news.
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6: I'm John Fabris. Indonesia's reported death toll's risen to 5 from a large undersea earthquake in the Flores region, which is experiencing aftershocks. Some buildings crumpled. Geoscience Australia's Jonathan Griffin expects more seismic rifts ahead.
7: For an earthquake of this magnitude, we'll get aftershocks continuing for days and weeks even.
6: On the ABC, Phillip Island's famous penguin population suffered its first H5 bird flu death, raising the state's infections to 74. A vaccination program for the penguins will start on Monday. King Island has produced another 2 in crested terns, taking Tasmania's count to 4. Fires are tearing through parts of heat-ravaged Europe, including the West Midlands in the UK, involving destroyed homes and multiple hospitalisations. Mayor Richard Parker appearing on Good Morning Britain.
8: We will have to be naive about the changes that are taking place to our climate, to not to believe that these risks were increasingly significant.
5: Your sport. Now.
9: St Kilda faces a nervous wait following a 49-point win over Richmond at the MCG. The victory keeping the Saints in the hunt for an AFL wildcard spot, needing the Western Bulldogs to beat Carlton on Sunday. Mitch Owens booting 5 goals in the win, telling Fox Footy it doesn't help that the Dogs are resting the Bonts.
10: Yeah, it was not good. Went straight on the group chat, we're like, oh no.
9: Nearing halftime at Marvel, North Melbourne trails Geelong by 5 points. In Q Clash 32 at the Gabba, the Lions and Suns locked at 15 apiece in the second quarter. Hawthorn and Collingwood clash tonight at the MCG. The Power and Demons lock horns in this evening's other encounter at Adelaide Oval. Australia's batting woes continue against Bangladesh on day 3 of the top end test. Jake Weatherall, Travis Head and Marnus Labuschagne all fell cheaply. At last check, the Aussies 3 for 116 in their second knock, trailing the visitors by 112 runs. And in rugby, the Wallabies leading Japan 35-17 in the second half in Townsville. That's sport. I'm Harrison Freeb.
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Hey everyone, Mikey in. You voted for next week's show. All you need to do, get us free on the iHeart app. You can take us anywhere you go, whatever track you like. Give it a thumb up and it could be in the countdown next week. We're on the hunt to find out this week's number one. And of course, more details on how you could be off to Las Vegas to the iHeart Radio Festival. That's coming up. Plus, the latest in gaming and tech with Doki Darko. He'll join us next. I've got brand new music for Olivia Rodrigo. It Ain't a Stupid Song this week at number 9. Brand new music for Olivia on air now. The iHeart Countdown right around the country. New York City.

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1: Electronic Arts and the team at Battlefield Studios have just dropped the official trailer for the massive Top Gun collaboration. It's coming to Battlefield 6 and it's landing on August 18. So we're talking about two brand new two-seat fighter jets entering the sandbox, the F-74A SeaCat and the FA-81F Super Spectre. That means you can finally jump into the cockpit with a mate, one of you flying and the other one handling the weapon systems. Perfection. But it gets even better. You aren't just flying generic planes. The update lets you step right into the flight boots of iconic characters from the film. So ever fancied playing as Lieutenant Bradley Rooster Bradshaw, played on the big screen by Miles Teller, now it's your chance, alongside characters like Bob and Warlock. To put those jets through their paces, developers are rolling out two fresh game modes, Carrier Strike and Gauntlet Fighter Sweep. Plus, the absolute legend that is Wake Island is making its triumphant return, completely rebuilt for modern combat. So whether you're trying to dodge missiles or just vibing to the high-speed action, August 18 cannot come soon enough. 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

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If we read out your name, you'll have 30 minutes to call us back with Steal My Standby. 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It's all back on Monday. If you win, you plus one will be off to Las Vegas to the iHeartRadio Festival in September. We're also including the return flights for you and your bestie. 5 nights of accommodation at MGM Grand on the Strip. And by the way, you are 6.1 kilometers from probably one of the greatest venues I reckon there is, and that is the Museum of Ice Cream. Yes, I did a little research during the week, and there is a Museum of Ice Cream. There's a slide. When you get to the bottom of it, you're going to end up in a pool of hundreds and thousands. Anyway, that's what you can visit. Let me tell you as well, we're going to give you airport transfers and $3,000 in spending money. And of course, those tickets to the iHeartRadio Festival, BTS, Benson Boone, Snoop Dogg, Zara Larsson, Weezer, Little Country, Kenny Chesney, Lainey Wilson. Get on that standby list right now. Head to our website and you could be off to Vegas.

0: Countdown is the 20 biggest songs you gave the thumbs up to this week. 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
1: Yeah.
2: All right, Princess Diaries 3 is making a comeback. We love this. And Anne Hathaway is returning as Mia Thermopolis. Story expected to follow Mia as an adult queen of Genovia. Now, you know, in the past, obviously, with Princess Diaries, she was the awkward teenager just finding out that she was a princess. But Julie Andrews will not be in Princess Diaries 3. She has come out. She's made that public. She said, I just don't think the story needs it. So we're absolutely going to miss Julie Andrews in that. There is still no confirmed release date. But what we do know is Anne Hathaway is returned to star in Princess Diaries 3. And we couldn't love it anymore. That is your latest in the entertainment news.
0: Here we go! What's up, Australia? Scudder and Ed Coleman here. And we've got your weekend party sorted.
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0: hype! 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
10: Hi, I'm Hannah Davies. North Melbourne has opened its AFLW Premiership defence with a thumping 127 win over Geelong at Marvel Stadium. The Titans have chalked a 26-10 win over the Dragons to cement their spot in the NRLW top four. Talia Gibson has won her opening match at the Cincinnati Masters in three sets, setting up a showdown with world number one Aryna Sabalenka. Aussie Grace Kim is tied fifth at 9-under, heading into the third round of LPGA's Portland Classic. And the Hockey Roos face Japan in their opening game at the World Cup.
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0: 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Don't forget to get on that standby list because you could be off to the iHeart Radio Festival over in Las Vegas. 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Get on that standby list. Jump onto our website. Your name could be read out on Monday morning. And good news is, could be you. It could be you off to Las Vegas. Hey, let's recap this week's top five. Harry Styles in fifth place. G Flips, Bet on Fire in fourth. Ariana Grande. And Alex Warren in second. And this week's number one is voted by you from an artist who has dropped a track for Toy Story 5, Taylor Swift. How did you get into this movie? How did you write the song? Tell us everything.
1: The song I Knew It, I Knew You came about because I was lucky enough to get to see a version of Toy Story 5, which I absolutely fell in love with the film and immediately really identified with the characters, namely Jessie. And I wanted to write a song from her perspective. The song came to me so quickly that it was written, and I had a rough version of it recorded by the end of that exact day that I had seen the movie. So I was inspired immediately by it, and I really hope you like it. It's called I Knew It, I Knew You.
0: Oh, yeah, we like it a lot, and it's this week at number one.
2: It's Taylor Swift. I remembered I loved you. Came back when it mattered, I saw you. Standing there.
0: Let's play it right now. Number one on the iHeart Countdown right around the country.

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And honestly, neither should you right now. 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

0: you wake up on the floor of your hotel room, a half-eaten burger in one hand. 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

0: Okay, nobody panic. 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
0: Lovely. Take it away. 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

0: Yes, we are soundtracking your night. And to continue the party, Jai Waterhouse, all the way from the Gold Coast, is taking over right now.
1: Yes, you can catch him all over the Gold Coast, mixing it up every weekend. 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
2: This is

0: exclusively in the mix here on Australia's biggest party, The Hype. Hour one down, hour two still to come.
1: Yes, and coming up next, Australia's very own Milhouse will be joining us with an exclusive hour-long guest mix that you don't want to miss.
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1: Welcome back to The Hype. Ed Coleman and Scudder with you. This is Australia's biggest party. And right about now, it gives me great pleasure to introduce our very special guest for the night.
0: Yes, Australia's own Milhouse is in the house with an hour-long guest mix full of his highly sought-after edits, including this one. This is Milhouse.

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Right. 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

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Right here, right now, today. All of us here together, strictly for the love of house music.

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0: 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You are welcome back anytime.
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0: 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We know about the Great Lincoln Gap Tanks tyre fire of 2023.
11: Yeah, keep those water hoses going for about another 3 to 4 weeks. That should put it out, and maybe bring in about another 300 fire appliances too. Possibly some aerial bombers?
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0: 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We know about the Great Lincoln Gap Tanks tyre fire of 2023.
10: Yeah, keep those water hoses going for about another 3 to 4 weeks. 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Oh, and maybe bring in about another 300 fire appliances too. Possibly some aerial bombers?
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0: In 155 years, local meteorologist Ian Morrison has told CNN he's expecting lots of rain and winds of up to 140 k's an hour.
1: For impacts, we're looking at kind of the triple threat, coastal inundation from the large waves.
0: Authorities say people are still trapped in buildings after a magnitude 7.7 earthquake struck eastern Indonesia. At least 47 people have died, while a second strong quake has been recorded thousands of kilometres away on Sumatra Island. No injuries have been reported there yet. 11 people have been killed in Israeli strikes in southern Lebanon. The Prime Minister says the death toll includes 7 civilians. Gun owners in New South Wales will be paid up to $10,000 to surrender their arms. The local buyback scheme is going ahead after other states and territories refused to sign on. And older workers seem to be using AI more than their younger colleagues. Fresh data out shows almost three quarters of senior managers rely on AI every single week, saying it saves them time and improves the quality of their work. In contrast, only 37% of junior and entry-level staff are using it.
2: Your sport. Now.
0: In AFL, the Demons have kept their top four chances alive, recording a 76-point victory over the Power in Adelaide. But Melbourne's Jacob van Ruin set to face MRO scrutiny after collecting Alia, ending his 200th game with a nasty knock. Port coach Josh Carr admits losing by big margins the last 2 weeks hurts.
3: And I'm sure that it's really hard for our supporters to watch that.
0: The Hawks and the Pies have played out a second draw in the same season, with Hawthorn's Dylan Moore kick falling short after the siren.
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14: Good morning, cloudy today and on the waters, southeasterly to 15 knots and seas below 1 metre. Your top temps ranging from 14 in the Clare Valley to 18 in Port Augusta today. And for your Monday, possible showers with top temps ranging from 15 in the Clare Valley to 19 in Port Augusta.
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0: the first near Sumatra. No injuries have been reported there. At least 47 people have died in eastern Indonesia, where people are still trapped inside buildings after a magnitude 7.7 quake struck eastern Indonesia. National Search and Rescue Agency Basarnas spokesperson Noah Isadordan, translated by CNN, says hundreds of buildings have been damaged.
1: The Basarnas Special Group is also prepared to deploy an advanced team using Indonesian Air Force facilities to carry out necessary measures on the ground.
0: Hawaii is preparing for what could be the first hurricane to hit the Big Island in more than 150 years. Heavy rain and strong winds are moving over Hawaii thanks to Hurricane Lala. In New South Wales, gun owners will be paid up to $10,000 to surrender their arms. A local buyback scheme is still going ahead after other states and territories refused to sign on. Four teenagers have been arrested in Melbourne after an allegedly stolen car tried to flee police, ending up bogged near a fast food restaurant. The car came to a halt in mud in Werribee around 11 p.m. last night.
2: Your sport. Now.
0: In AFL, the Hawks and the Pies have played out a second draw in the same season, with Hawthorn's Dylan Moore's kick falling short after the siren. Melbourne's Jacob Van Ruin set to face MRO scrutiny after a nasty knock with Alir Alir that left him concussed and ended the Port Stars' 200th game. While the Demons are keeping their top four chances alive after recording a 76-point win over the Power in Adelaide, coach Stephen King says he just wanted to make sure the side enjoyed working together this year.
3: Stripping things back and then just building belief that what I saw throughout pre-season looked pretty good. You're never quite sure how good it is until you start playing people, so.
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9: Morning, cloudy today and on the waters, southeasterly to 15 knots and seas below 1 metre. Your top temps ranging from 14 in the Clare Valley to 18 in Port Augusta today. And for your Monday, possible showers with top temps ranging from 15 in the Clare Valley to 19 in Port Augusta.
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1: Good morning, Alana McIntyre here with the latest. A second powerful earthquake has rocked Indonesia in 24 hours, this time in Sumatra. Thankfully, so far no injuries have been reported. At least 47 people have been killed by the 7.7 magnitude quake that struck eastern Indonesia early Saturday morning around Flores Island. The death toll is expected to rise with major roads still cut off and a number of people potentially trapped. A hurricane is expected to hit Hawaii's Big Island for the first time in more than 150 years. Wind speeds are set to reach 140 k's an hour thanks to Hurricane Lala. Hawaii Governor Josh Green has told people to stay home as the storm approaches.
2: This is an enormous storm. We have not had a hurricane make landfall in quite some time, so none of us really have experienced this.
1: New South Wales is rolling out a gun buyback scheme following the Bondi Beach terror attack. Shooters are going to be compensated up to $10,000 per firearm from November. A little penguin has been found dead with the H5 bird flu on Phillip Island. Many farmers across Victoria have welcomed all the recent rain, hoping it'll set up a bumper crop. And the local

0: falling short after the siren. The Lions had a 42-point win over the Suns at the Gabba. Geelong beat North Melbourne.
1: Can you tell if I'm being bullied?
2: Can you tell if I'm being bullied?
3: Can you tell if I'm being bullied?
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3: Especially online.
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12: Morning, cloudy today and on the waters, southeasterly to 15 knots and seas below 1 metre. Your top temps ranging from 14 in the Clare Valley to 18 in Port Augusta today. And for your Monday, possible showers with top temps ranging from 15 in the Clare Valley to 19 in Port Augusta.
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0: bring in.
1: Okay.
0: Those people must be of someone to offer something to this country with skills that we need, not people who are just looking to move here permanently and possibly end up in a welfare system.
2: For this year, net overseas migration is projected to reach roughly 260,000 to 295,000. A second powerful quake has been recorded in Indonesia this weekend, this time thousands of kilometres away from the first one near Sumatra. But no injuries have been reported so far. At least 47 people have died in eastern Indonesia, where people are still trapped inside debris and buildings after a magnitude 7.7 earthquake struck eastern Indonesia. Uber Eats and DoorDash drivers will be some of the thousands of Aussies who get a pay rise tomorrow. Delivery drivers will be paid a minimum $31.30 an hour. And a year before its scheduled release, Disney has dropped the trailer for the Bluey movie. It shows Bingo and Bluey playing a game of Keepy Uppy.
3: Don't let it touch the ground!
2: Although everyone sounds the same, some fans are upset by the new look, with the characters to take a leap into 3D form in the film when it comes out next August.
4: Your sport. Now.
2: The Hawks and the Pies have played out a second draw in the same season, with Hawthorn's Dylan Moore's kick falling short after the siren. Collingwood coach Craig McRae says he's just so proud of the group.
5: It's always hard to know how to react after a draw, but I thought we won a lot of things tonight. And the scoreboard wasn't one of them, but we won a lot of things.
2: And the Lions had a 42-point win over the Suns at the Gabba.
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17: Morning, cloudy today and on the water, southeasterly to 15 knots and seas below 1 metre. Your top temps ranging from 14 in the Clare Valley to 18 in Port Augusta today. And for your Monday, possible showers with top temps ranging from 15 in the Clare Valley to 19 in Port Augusta.
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